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0: 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Advised General Fire Zone 1, spoke with Mary at the front desk. She's unaware of any alarms. There are no obvious hazards.
1: Ninety-one forty-two, and Medic 132, sick case altered LOC, Summerhill, at 54, Thistledale Court. Cross streets are Timberbrook Drive. 9142, and Medic 132, sick case altered LOC, Summerhill, at 54, Thistledale Court. Cross streets are Timberbrook Drive. 1902.

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1: 351, says clear.
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2: 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Sick case not alert. Bear Creek, at 1653, Polar Drive. Cross streets are Bear Creek Drive. Medic 411, 9815, and 9606. Sick case not alert. Bear Creek, at 1653, Polar Drive. Cross streets are Bear Creek Drive. 1909.
0: Counting from 9114.
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411, 98, 15, responding, 1653, Polar Drive. 76-year-old female shaking uncontrollably, had vaginal surgery 1 week ago. UTI, caller's not with the patient.

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Cross streets are Crossroads South Drive and May Road. Medic 412, Fainting, Olive Garden, Wentzville, at 1280 West Pierce Boulevard. Cross streets are Crossroads South Drive and May Road. 1914. Medic 311 and 9662. 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Police request Stage Center Point Hospital at 4801 Weldon Spring Parkway, Unit 72B. 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

like 412 or something, all of a sudden. 1280 West Pierce Boulevard, her 25-year-old female, fainted. She does have a vascular disease, history of aortic valve replacement.

County from Weather 411 says clear 33 fire can disregard and any other incoming. 411 clear 33, 9 8 8 8 8 8 8 8 8 8 8 8 8 8 8 8 8 8 8 8 8 8 8 8 8 8 8 8 8 8 8 8 8 8 8 8 8 8 8 8 8 8 8 8 8 8 8 8 8 8 8 8 8 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8 8 8 8 8 8 8 8 8 8 8 8 8 8 8 8 8 8 8 8 8 8 8 8 8 8 8 8 8 8

0: 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Heat exposure alert. 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Cross Street Sir North Brampton Drive. Medic 221. Heat exposure alert. At 2, Old Warwick Court. Cross Street Sir North Brampton Drive. 1918.
1: Medic 311, 9652, responding Centerpoint, 4801 Spring Parkway, Unit 72, B-Boy. First 61-year-old male, short of breath, O2 sat at 81 on 2 liters. Bloody stools.

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0: 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AFU is out. Complaining of low blood pressure.

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0: 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Reckitt and Kaiser. At 30, Arrowhead Industrial Boulevard. Cross streets are Salt River Road and Kelly Boulevard. Respond on FECAC 61.
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0: 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At 30, Arrowhead Industrial Boulevard. Cross streets are Salt River Road and Kelly Boulevard. Respond on FECAC 61. 1924. And Medic 341. Heart problem. Abnormal breathing. Thin Oak Park. At 8046, Oakway Drive. Cross streets are Oak Meadow Drive and Oak Timber Drive. 9844. And Medic 341. Heart problem. Abnormal. Breathing. Thin Oak Park. At 8046, Oakway Drive. Cross streets are Oak Meadow Drive and Oak Timber Drive. 1925.

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1: 221 Cadet Firefighter 3. Medic 341, 9844 responding, 8046, Oakway Drive, for 43-year-old female, had her appendix removed on Sunday, continuing chest pressure, headache, heart rate of 160, she has had a history of tachycardia, no aspirin available.

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Sick case. At 143, Glen Allen Drive. Cross streets are Black Oak Drive. Medic 361. Sick case. At 143, Glen Allen Drive. Cross streets are Black Oak Drive. 1940.

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1: Medic 331 and 8914, allergic reaction, a known cause, at 2011, Tennessee Lane, cross streets or Hopewell Road. Medic 331 and 8914, allergic reaction, a known cause, at 2011, Tennessee Lane, cross streets or Hopewell Road, 1941.

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She was located outside, complaining of trash heaviness. 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
0: Can you show us out with the disabled watercraft on the Mississippi River? We're at the 223-mile marker. We don't need any additional resources. We're going to be trying to get them to a safe spot.
1: Okay, would you like traffic checks?
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2: 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At 723, First Capital Drive, Unit 308. Cross streets are South 7th Street and South 8th Street. 9417. 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Laurel Meadows Wellness and Rehabilitation, Mount Carmel. At 723, First Capital Drive, Unit 308. Cross streets are South 7th Street and South 8th Street. 2012.

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0: 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The Oaks Senior Living at 707 MG Road. 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
2: Yeah, 9417 responding, Laurel Meadows, 723 First Capital Drive, Unit 308, for a 73-year-old female with a hip dislocation. Caller advised, this happens often.

0: 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Oak Senior Living, 707 MG Road. Originally reported as a general fire and smoke alarm in room 122. We're just recontacted, advised. Flood alarm, dry cooking.
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Cross streets are Harry S. Truman Boulevard and Truman Terrace Drive. 9467. Fall possibly dangerous. Boulevard Senior Assisted Living. At 3340, Elming Road. Unit 216. Cross streets are Harry S. Truman Boulevard and Truman Terrace Drive. 2021.

94 67 responding. Boulevard Senior to Civiling, 3340, on the road, unit 216. For 8 11 0 3 0 0 0 0 0 0 0 0 0 0 0 0 0 0 0 0 0 0 0 0 0 0 0 0 0 0 0 0 0 0 0 0 0 0 0 0 0 0 0 0 0 0 0 0 0 0 0 0 0 0 0 0 0 0 0 0 0 0 0 0 0 0 0 0 0 0 0 0 0 0 0 0 0 0 0 0 0 0 0 0 0 0 0 0 0 0 0 0 0 0 0 0 0 0 0 0 0 0 0 0 0 0 0 0 0 0 0 0 0 0 0 0 0 0 0 0 0 0 0 0 0 0 0 0 0 0 0 0 0 0 0 0 0 0 0 0 0 0 0 0 0 0 0 0 0 0 0 0 0 0 0 0 0 0 0 0 0 0 0 0 0 0 0 0 0 0 0 0 0 0 0 0 0 0 0 0 0 0 0 0 0

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At 5, Shadowwood Court. 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Shadowwood. At 5, Shadowwood Court. 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

9450, responding in the area of 5 Shadowwood Court. Caller is at 234 Burley Camp. Advise the neighbors on Shadowwood were setting off fireworks and that there's a tree possibly on fire. They were attempting to extinguish. PD's en route.

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Outside fire. Across from Capo Grease Anchors. At 4010 West Drive. Cross streets are Capo Grease Drive and Elm Tree Street. 9542. Outside fire. Across from Capo Grease Anchors. At 4010 West Drive. Cross streets are Capo Grease Drive and Elm Tree Street. 2027.

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Reported a small fire, size of campfire near the pond, across from 4010 West Drive, caused by fireworks.

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Abdominal pain. 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Cross streets are Freedom Drive and Honor Hill Drive. Medic 451. Abdominal pain. At 144, Liberty Valley Drive. Cross streets are Freedom Drive and Honor Hill Drive. 2038.

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1: 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Cross streets are number 10 Green Drive. 9467 and 9450. Citizen assist. At 94, number 9 Green Drive. Cross streets are number 10 Green Drive. 2102.
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0: 8734.
2: County, we're on the scene. This has got one vehicle into the guardrail at the off ramp to Research Park. Appears everyone's out. We'll be out investigating. 8734 will have 64 command.
0: 8734, I'm seeing one vehicle into the guardrail. Okay, everyone out. I'm looking.

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Cross streets are highway Z. 21-16,

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Yeah, it's just funny when they do like drive 84 years old, you know, so he's currently confused, reported as conscious, not alert. He does have a history of a brain bleed.

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Cross streets are Governor's Run Court and Bryan Road. 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Medic 802. Level 1 transfer. Barnes St. Peter's. At 10, Hospital Drive, Unit Hall C. Cross streets are Emergency Drive and Jungerman Circle. 2126.

8914. Smoke investigation. At 110 Gus Creek Court. Cross streets are lonesome dog way. 8914. Smoke investigation. At 110 Gus Creek Court. Cross streets are lonesome dog way. 2141.

responding in the area of 10 Gas Creek Court. This is a new home development area. Report that a vehicle threw a firework into a porta potty. A lot of heavy smoke, no flames.

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At 310, Sioux Lane. Cross streets are Leonard Drive and Nettie Drive. Medic 261. 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Suicide threat. Police request stage Pasadena Gardens. At 310, Sioux Lane. Cross streets are Leonard Drive and Nettie Drive. 2222.

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Police request to stage. 39-year-old male, suicidal. Currently has a lanyard wrapped around his neck, threatening to tighten it. Caregivers on scene with NPD's route.

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Residential alarm. 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At 10, Wendy Lane. 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

0: 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JC Terrace. At 1111, Boonslick Road. 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Cross streets are Rosebray Drive and Gardane Drive. 2232.
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25 94 San Marcellin, Jersey Terrace 1111 Brinsley Road, Unit 216, Gray Zone 86, Apartment 216, smoke detector.

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M467 9542 responding at 2624 Maple Tree Drive in Hackman Estates. PD is en route. Caller was not on scene. They advised that someone at this residence gave their father Narcan 3 times. Unknown status.

0: I think 212 responding for Robert John's Way. Please request you stage turn now for 67 Road Mail. No reported injuries. Located in front of the bathroom. And your information's in your notes.
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Sick person. Police on scene advised to proceed constant care. At 223 North Main Street. Cross streets are Jefferson Street and Monroe Street. 94.10 and 94.17. Sick person. Police on scene advised to proceed constant care. At 223 North Main Street. Cross streets are Jefferson Street and Monroe Street. 2340.

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Cross streets are Jessie Marie Lane and Jessie Marie Lane. 0000.

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A known EMS problem. Villa across the street. At 120 Bellamy Drive. Cross streets are McGavick Street and Alderney Street. Medic 121 and 9524. A known EMS problem. Villa across the street. At 120 Bellamy Drive. Cross streets are McGavick Street and Alderney Street. 0002.

2:41 or something, 1:47 during the inner circle. 76-year-old female, sharp pain in her right side. It's been on and off for a week. It's getting worse. Mm-hmm. 121-95-24 responding in the area of 120 Bellamy Drive. Car was located at 120. Advised, her neighbor across the street has a medical pull cord that activates a light on the porch. It is flashing on and off like she's pulling it. Unknown further. This is check the well-being. PD's around.

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0: 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Biden does it.
1: Cross unit with traffic confirming 121. 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

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Fall serious hemorrhage. At 8029, Oakway Drive. Cross streets are Oak Branch Drive and Oak Meadow Drive. 9844 and medic 341. Fall serious hemorrhage. At 8029, Oakway Drive. Cross streets are Oak Branch Drive and Oak Meadow Drive. 0012.

Medic 341, 9844, responding, 8029 Oakway Drive, for a 42-year-old male, A2H, fall, serious bleeding from the elbow, PD is arriving on the scene.

Static 805, Level 1 transfer, St. Joseph, St. Charles, at 300, First Capital Drive Unit ER 17, cross streets of South 2nd Street and South 3rd Street. 0025.

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Medic 321. Abdominal pain near fainting. Kensington Place. At 113, Christina Marie Drive. Cross streets or Highway K and Mary Beth Court. Medic 321. Abdominal pain near fainting. Kensington Place. At 113, Christina Marie Drive. Cross streets or Highway K and Mary Beth Court. 0039.

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Glen 13, Christina Marie Drive in Kensington Place. 468-year-old male, abdominal pain, tissue of pancreatitis, short of breath, free pressuring, transport to progress.

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Difficulty breathing, clammy or cold sweats. 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Difficulty breathing, clammy or cold sweats. At 1614, Sundowner Drive. Cross streets are Greenleaf Drive and Sunswept Drive. 0044.

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Caller not on scene, called in from a girlfriend in Forest Hill for 18-year-old male, texting that he took 4 bottles of his bipolar medication. She was not sure of the specific medication. Found PD are en route. We attempted to contact the patient. Times 4, no answer.

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At 9-11, Appalachian Drive. 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Stone Ridge Canyon. At 9-11, Appalachian Drive. 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

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Seat of Hawk Road Unit 12. 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Unit 12. Cross streets are Volks Drive and Technology Drive. 0218.

Medic 242. Fall possibly dangerous. Boulevard Senior Assisted Living. At 3340, Elman Road, Unit 116. Cross streets are Harry S. Truman Boulevard and Truman Terrace Drive. Medic 242. Fall possibly dangerous. Boulevard Senior Assisted Living. At 3340, Elman Road. Unit 116. Cross streets are Harry S. Truman Boulevard and Truman Terrace Drive. 0219.

Medic 321 responding, new perspective, senior living, 400 Stephen Top Road, room 12 for an 80-year-old male, non-injury fall, unknown how long he's been on the floor.

Lieutenant 242 responding. Boulevard Senior Assisted Living, 3340 Elman Road, Unit 116, for an 89-year-old female, possible head injury, skin tear to her arm from a fall.

0: 21. You can show us en route. I apologize, our ABL is down. Correction, you can show us en route St. Joe's West.
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Cross streets are South Old Highway 94 and Woodstone Drive. Medic 231, Fall Public Assist, Boulevard Senior Living of Street, Peters, at 500, Bluffstone Circle, Unit 118. Cross streets are South Old Highway 94 and Woodstone Drive. 0237.

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Static 121. Site case suicidal. Police on scene advised to proceed Carrington Place. At 971, Whispering Ridge Lane. Cross streets are Amanda Drive and Colby Drive. Medic 121. Site case suicidal. Police on scene advised to proceed Carrington Place. At 971, Whispering Ridge Lane. Cross streets are Amanda Drive and Colby Drive. 0255.

121 responding, 971 with Ring Ridge Lane. Please don't see the proceed for 17-year-old female with suicidal ideations. 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

Medic 241. Assault known status. Police request state Spencer Creek Apartments 2 in Durban Road. At 1208, Garden Valley Drive. Cross streets are 2 in Durban Road. Medic 241. Assault known status. Police request stage Spencer Creek Apartments 2 in Durban Road. At 1208, Garden Valley Drive. Cross streets are 2 in Durban Road. 0303.

Medic 132. Abdominal pain. Summerhill. At 30, Timberbrook Drive. Cross streets are Salt Lake Road and Spring Song Court. Medic 132. Abdominal pain. Summerhill. At 30, Timberbrook Drive. Cross streets are Salt Lake Road and Spring Song Court. 0305.

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Cross Street Sergio in Durban Road. 9542 and 9620. Assault a known status. Police request stage Spencer Creek Apartments 2 in Durban Road. 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
1: 241,
0: Sash Clear 43,
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1: Sash Clear 96, 20, 95, 42, clear to disregard.
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9114, Medic 111, and 9606. Ineffective breathing. Willow Run. At 610, Eastbrook Lane. Cross streets are Gabriel Drive and St. Joseph Avenue. 9114, Medic 111, and 9606. Ineffective breathing. Willow Run. At 610, Eastbrook Lane. Cross streets are Gabriel Drive and St. Joseph Avenue. 0341. Medic 311. 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At 600, Breeze Park Drive, Unit 122. 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Follow public assist. LSS at Breeze Park. At 600, Breeze Park Drive. Unit 122. Cross streets are Breeze View Lane. 0342.

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1: Clinic 111-9606-9114 responding 610 East Brooklyn for 65-year-old female. Gasping for air. She is conscious.

0: 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Fall Public Assist. LSS at Breeze Park. At 600, Breeze Park Drive, Unit 122. Cross streets are Breeze View Lane. 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
0: 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Unit 122. Cross streets are Breeze View Lane. 0346.
2: 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Using main entrance for an 83-year-old female. 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

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Fall Public Assist. 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At 509, Boyer Street. Cross streets are Harmony Lane and Lindenwood Avenue. 0411.

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At 3227, Ipswich Lane. Cross streets are Chatham Lane and Kelsey Lane. 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At 3227, Ipswich Lane. 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At 3227, Ipswich Lane. 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

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Chest pain. 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Cross streets are Rinda Lane and West Northview Avenue. Medic 412 and 9815. Chest pain. John L. At 311, 10th Drive. Cross streets are Rinda Lane and West Northview Avenue. 0441.

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Sick case with difficulty breathing. At 603, Riverside Drive. 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Medic 231 and 8724. Sick case with difficulty breathing. At 603, Riverside Drive. Cross Street, Sir McClay Road and Bridgehampton Drive. 0453.

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Per 77-year-old male, net fell on the 30th. Seeing any of uncontrolled chest pain and shortness of breath from the fall?

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At Sunward Drive and Amarillo Drive. 9134 and Medic 351. 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At Sunward Drive and Amarillo Drive. 0553.

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Medicree 51, 8134, responding Sunward Drive and Amarillo Drive. Approximately 60-year-old male said he was having difficulty breathing and fell off of his bike. Patient is conscious with no reported injuries. Call report, he does have an altered LOC.

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Be advised, we're receiving a second call. They're advising that the original caller is leaving the patient. There's now a male in a truck on scene waiting for EMS with him.

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Full unknown status. 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Unit D. Cross streets or South Drive. 0609.

Medic 211 was found in 10 Venice Drive apartment B Boy. County PD is also in route, so possibly be in reference to a 47-year-old female with Down syndrome. Possible fall, she is saying her back is hurt. County PD received the call, they only heard Dennis drive. They didn't have a lot of information, she's difficult to understand. They're also responding.

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1: Can you dispatch 9662 to this as well, please?
0: Medic 211, that's clear. We believe this will be apartment A, Adam.
2: 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Full unknown status. At 10, Dennis Drive. Unit A. Cross streets of South Drive. 0613.

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Sick case. At 125, Polly Lane. Cross streets of South River Road. Medic 212. Sick case. At 125, Polly Lane. Cross streets of South River Road. 0643.

Speak 212, responding 125 Crowley Lane for a 67-year-old female reporting blood pressure of 176 over 122. She advised she's not having any symptoms.

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Overdose unknown status. Police request stage. At 3341, Hannibal Drive. Cross streets are Sawyer Boulevard and West Clay Street. 9450, medic 241, and 9610. Overdose unknown status. Police, request stage. At 3341, Hannibal Drive. Cross streets are Sawyer Boulevard and West Clay Street. 0650. Medic for 11. Fall public assist. At 1200, Hepperman Road. Cross streets are Interstate Drive. Medic for 11. Fall public assist. At 1200, Hepperman Road. Cross streets are Interstate Drive. 0651.

Unit responding, 3341 Hannibal Drive. Police request stage. County PD is also in route for a 53-year-old male. Suicide attempt. No took pills. He is conscious and breathing. Slurring his words.

Medic 411 responding 1200 Hubbardman Road for a 77-year-old male fall. No reported injuries. A front door. Correction. 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

Medic 421. 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Ravens Point. 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Cross streets are Eagles Way Lane and Crow's Nest Court. Medic 421. Fall public assist. Ravens Point. At 12, Ravens Point Drive. Cross streets are Eagles Way Lane and Crow's Nest Court. 0704.

0: 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A known EMS problem. Police request stage Fairview Manor at 29 Barbary Lane. Cross streets are Northwood Drive and Fonty Road.
1: Police
0: request stage Fairview Manor at 29 Barbary Lane. Cross streets are Northwood Drive and Fonty Road. 0707.
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She is conscious and alert. 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

Medic 242, 9610, responding at Ignite Medical Resort, 5101 Executive Center, Parkway, room 175, 77-year-old male with chest pain. Caller reports the patient was pulling out a surgical drain overnight. Here's the main entrance.

Medic 803 responding 32 Connemara Road. 74-year-old female reports her knee gave out. She fell in the front yard while doing yard work. She's not reporting any injuries. She is still located outside. Patient waits in your notes.

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Medic 231 responding 525 Hidden Lake Drive off McClay Road for a 56-year-old female with dizziness, vomiting, abdominal and shoulder pain. Patient did have surgery on her abdomen 3 weeks ago.

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0: Nadine 15, Nadine 24, responding to an okay Heritage Point, assisted living. We did make contact with staff. They advised there are no hazards. This is a false alarm. They're unsure if they'll need assistance resetting. They advise maintenance is working on that now.
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0: 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Rescue meds were administered. County Medic 351 confirming you're in service.
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Cross streets are Perry Cage Boulevard. 0816.

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Lindenwood, Matthews Hall School. 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
1: 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Nothing showing. Be investigating. I'll have Leonard with command.
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At 414, North Deer Tracks Trail. 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Medic 131. Fall possibly dangerous. At 414, North Deer Tracks Trail. Cross streets or Salt Lake Road. 0837.

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Heart problem, difficulty breathing. At 4, Hypers Glen Court. Cross streets are Tom Jennifer Avenue. 9114, Medic 111, and 9606. Heart problem, difficulty breathing. At 4, Hypers Glen Court. Cross streets are Tom Jennifer Avenue. 0838.

31 responding 414 North Deer Tracks Trail off of Salt Lake Road. Should be for an approximately 50-year-old male who fell in the garage, had lacerations with minor bleeding.

Medic 111, Medi 114, responding for Piper's Glen Court for a 78-year-old male, heart rate in the low 100s, O2 in the 80s, having difficulty breathing. He does have a history of CHF and COPD. He's on 3 liters of O2. There is a home health nurse on scene.

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Stroke not alert. West Haven. At 313, Creek Sound Court. Cross streets are Piney Road. 9824 and Medic 451. Stroke not alert. West Haven. At 313, Creek Sound Court. Cross streets are Piney Road. 0853.

61-8824, heavy responding 313 Creek Sound Court. The 72-year-old female, also OC. Apparently she's been in her recliner since yesterday, has not moved. Nicole reports that she's been altered for the last approximately 2 weeks, and she's gotten worse over the last 24 hours. Check your notes for further.

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Quick trip, 4750 Highway K. King. Patient will be located in a white Jeep Grand Cherokee with flashing hazards on. 53-year-old male near fainting with difficulty breathing. Believes he's having heart problems. Patient is a nurse.

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0: 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I'll be in service.
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0: 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No, evacuation. We'll be out investigating. We'll have Maristar command.
1: 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I'm investigating. 9425 has command. No evacuation in progress.

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County 9425, there's no hazards, 9410 can return. 9425, no hazards, 9410, you are clear to return.

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Cross streets are Woodland Drive and Lake St. Louis Boulevard. 9844, Medic 351, and 9630. 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Cross streets are Woodland Drive and Lake St. Louis Boulevard. 0930.

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0: 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First Capital, before Zumbel. At 1501, 1699 First Capital Drive South. Cross streets are Sherman Drive and Zumbel Road. 0949.

units responding First Capital reports on Bell. PD is also en route for an NVA involving two white SUVs pulled over on the shoulder. Unknown injury.

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1: 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Yeah, investigating. I'll have first cab will come in.
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Sick case with difficulty breathing. Newtown. At 122, Murray Tenth Clair Place. Cross streets are Pierogi Street and Murray Tenth Clair Drive. 9440, and Medicaid 05. Sick case with difficulty breathing. Newtown. At 122, Murray Tenth Clair Place. Cross streets are Pierogi Street and Murray Tenth Clair Drive. 0956. Medic 351. Fall not dangerous. Villages at Arden, Lewis and Clark. At 145, Snake River Drive. Cross streets are Arikara Drive and William Clark Drive. Medic 351. Fall not dangerous. Villages at Arden, Lewis and Clark. At 145, Snake River Drive. Cross streets are Arikara Drive and William Clark Drive. 0956.

Medic 8594 40 responding 122 Marais Times Square Place in Newtown. 73-year-old female's constipation, general weakness, abdominal pain, and labored breathing. Patient has been sick for about 10 days.

Medic 351 responding 145 Snake River Drive for a 77-year-old female who had a fall while getting out of the pool, possible hip and ankle injury. Patient does have a history of hip replacement and leg fracture. She's currently still sitting on the stairs in the pool. She stated she is able to safely await medics there. Call advice, use the gate to the left of the garage. Patient will be located in the backyard.

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Medic 231 responding 1624 Summergate Parkway for a 48-year-old male with double ear infection, worsening, also complaining of muscle pain. 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

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Sleep for an 86-year-old female who was found on the floor by her caretaker. She fell around 2230 hours last night. She does have an obvious leg fracture. Patient waits in your notes.

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Level 3 transfer. St. Joseph, St. Charles. At 300. First Capital Drive, Unit 540. Cross streets are South 2nd Street and South 3rd Street. 1044.

0: 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Cross streets are Quiver with. 9680, Medic 121, 9554, 95 Boat 5, and 88 Boat 1. 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
0: 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Medic 412 and 9854. 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At 110, Harry Page Boulevard. Cross streets are Highway C and John Charles Drive. Medic 412 and 9854. Difficulty breathing. 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At 110, Harry Page Boulevard. Cross streets are Highway C and John Charles Drive. 1053. Medic 131.
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1: 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She is on two wheels close to the door, but she's the front door.
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4: 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County from 806, Sass Clear, Priority 3. You can disregard city if they're still on this.
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5: 806 status clear, Priority 3. 8816, you are clear to disregard.
0: 131 responding, 1719 Pablo Bosch Drive, 76-year-old male to cell getting into a vehicle. There's no report of injury. Units responding, SSM Urgent Care, 1475 Kisker Road, 334-year-old male. He is still actively seizing. It's been about 8 minutes now. He does have a history of epilepsy and TBI.

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1: 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Medic 242. 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At 210. Boon Hills Drive. Cross streets or Spencer Road. 1108.

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0: 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The address is 221 New Richmond Drive, Winslow, Missouri. 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
2: 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Cross streets are South 2nd Street and South 3rd Street. 1120.

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Cross streets on William Vierberg Drive and West Pierce Boulevard. 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Cross streets on William Vierberg Drive and West Pierce Boulevard. 1123.

Medic 411 responding to the largest urgent care, 1890 Winsville Parkway, for a 42-year-old female's left-sided chest pain, shortness of breath, blood pressure 202/104, symptoms started around 0900.

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0: 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Cameron, please. We have zero, but he had shut the gas off and had two separate monitors sounding prior to our arrival.
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2: Clear, at 136 Morton Lane, cross streets are highway Z. Respond on FE Cat 61. 8914, Medic 331, 9806, 9815, and 9640. Motor vehicle accident with rollover. At 136 Morton Lane, cross streets are highway Z. Respond on FE Cat 61, 1134.
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1: 9854, that's clear. 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

Unit 3 136 Morton Lane. Called in originally fourth party for a male patient that had flipped a bobcat. We did make contact with a neighbor on scene this time, but the male patient did not want us to call. No injury, no entrapment. We were attempting to make contact with the patient, however, call dropped. PD's not.

0: County Medic 311, confirming you're on service.
1: That's negative to Leslie.
0: 311, Billy. This is Morton Lane. I did make eye contact with the neighbor again. Today the patient's walking back to the house and they've been disconnected.

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0: 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Give us a second. We'll advise whether you need to come down this road or not.
1: That's clear.

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1: 8914 is arriving on scene. Have a Bobcat that's rolled over on the side. We'll be out investigating. Do you have a location where the gentleman was walking back to? I guess it was that up there.
2: 8914, I'm seeing Bobcat rolled over on its side out investigating. I believe the patient was walking back to his residence at 136.
1: That's clear. We're on scene.
3: 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She is a lung cancer patient. Also has COPD. No relief with her breathing treatment. There is a home health nurse on scene.

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Medic 231 and 8724. 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Sugarwood. At 14, Sugarwood Court. Cross streets are Sugarwood Drive. 1152.

Medic 231, 8724, responding 14 Sugarwood Court for a 76-year-old female with chest pain, back pain. She also has a rash, no aspirin available.

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Cross streets are Technology Drive. 1205.

Medic 311. Heat exposure unknown status. At 79, Ridgefield Court. Cross streets on Motherhead Road. Medic 311. Heat exposure unknown status. At 79, Ridgefield Court. Cross streets on Motherhead Road. 1207.

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Medic 412. Gate exposure changing color. At 717, Ballantrae Drive. Cross streets are Mexico Road. Medic 412. Gate exposure changing color. At 717, Ballantrae Drive. Cross streets are Mexico Road. 12, 21.

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1: 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Harry S. Truman Boulevard. Cross streets are Elman Road and Trails of Sunbrook. 1222.

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0: officers on the scene, Dollar General. Nothing showing from exterior. We'll be out investigating.
1: 9554 on scene. Nothing showing exterior. I'm investigating.

units responding, Twin Oaks at Heritage Point. Assisted living, 228 Savannah Terrace Drive, apartment 111. Here's the door, one entrance for a 96-year-old male who's reported not alert. Caller advised the patient has pneumonia, not having any difficulty breathing, possibly septic.

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2: 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St. Joseph, St. Charles, at 300, First Capital Drive, Unit 551. Cross streets are South 2nd Street and South 3rd Street. 1235.

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Level 3 transfer. 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

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Vehicle fire. Hidden Lake Estates. At 14, Lost Valley Court. Cross Street Hermit Clay Road. 8724. Vehicle fire. Hidden Lake Estates. At 14, Lost Valley Court. Cross Street Hermit Clay Road. 1254.

8724, responding 14 Lost Valley Court of New Clay Road. We're speaking an electric four-wheeler that was on fire in the driveway. I believe the fire is out of this time.

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Sick case. At 116, Emerald Isle Lane. Cross Street Sir North Point Prairie Road. 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Sick case. At 116, Emerald Isle Lane. Cross Street Sir North Point Prairie Road. 1257.

0: Paramedic 411 responding 116 Amelia Lane. Winslow PD is also en route for a 67-year-old female. Needs help getting out of the tub. She is complaining of weakness. Check your notes for further information. Winslow PD is also en route.
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Move up. Scat Station 41. At 501 East Pierce Boulevard. Cross streets are Ash Street and North Locust Street. Medic 421. Move up. Scat Station 41. At 501 East Pierce Boulevard. Cross streets are Ash Street and North Locust Street. 1301.

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Cross streets are Sunnyvale Drive and Zumbel Road. 13, 04.

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He's calling in reference to his mother, elderly female that fell in the backyard. She is unable to get out. Patient does have multiple sclerosis. 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Unknown issue.

0: 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At 8029, Oakway Drive. Cross streets are Foxtrotter Drive. 9844, medic 341, and 9630. 12 patient not alert. Police, request stage. At 8029, Oakway Drive. Cross streets are Foxtrotter Drive. 1311.
1: And is extorted responding.
0: 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Cardiac arrest not breathing. At 363, Grand Slam Court. Cross streets are Highway 79. Respond on FETAP 61. 9610, medic 111, 9114, and 9664. Cardiac arrest not breathing. At 363, Grand Slam Court. Cross streets are Highway 79. Respond on FETAP 61. 1312.

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1: 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At 717 Ballantrae Drive. Cross streets are Mexico. 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
1: 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Cross streets are Mexico. 1313.
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At 1111. 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JC Terrace. At 1111. 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
2: 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Unit 1 scene at 363 Grand Slam Court, 25 minutes, Friday 1, repeating 25 minutes, Friday 1.

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Heat exposure alert. 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Medic 431. Heat exposure alert. 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

0: Medic 431 responding, Golf Club Winsville, 9 Kroshoff Drive, off of Peppermint Road. Speak for an approximately 7-year-old male with heat exposure with vomiting. Will be located in the dining area. Units on scene, Grand Slam Court. 30 minutes, priority 1, repeating. 30 minutes, priority 1.
1: 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At 1757, Lake St. Louis Boulevard. 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And Medic 132. Difficulty breathing. At 201, Laurelwood Drive. Cross streets are salt lit. 9514. And Medic 132. Difficulty breathing. At 201, Laurelwood Drive. Cross streets are salt lit. 1349.
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1: Medic 132, 9514, responding 201 Laurelwood Drive, off of Salt Lake, for an 86-year-old man with difficulty breathing and speaking. He is clammy.

Medic 3, I've been responding. Missouri Bluffs Trail had 25-year-old male with heat exhaustion. He is conscious and alert. They did advise he dipped into a pond to cool off. He's now located in a parking lot. A car will flag down medics.

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Medic 451. Fall possibly dangerous. Villages at Prairie Bluffs. At 438, Prairie Creek Drive. Cross streets are North Point Prairie. Medic 451. Fall possibly dangerous. Villages at Prairie Bluffs. At 438, Prairie Creek Drive. Cross streets are North Point Prairie. 1356.

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0: 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Stroke paralysis. Hidden Terrace. At 1669 Meyer Drive. Cross streets are Pundman Parkway. 9457 and 9425. Stroke paralysis. Hidden Terrace. At 1669 Meyer Drive. Cross streets are Pundman Parkway. 1402.
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1: 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Medic 457, 94.25 responding 1669 Meyer Drive for a 77-year-old male, altered LRC, headache and facial droop on the right side. He does have history of TIA, blood sugar at 178. 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

Medicaid 02, Level 3 transfer, St. Joseph, St. Charles, at 300, First Capital Drive, Unit 337. Cross streets are South 2nd Street and South 3rd Street. 1422.

Medic 805. Level 3 transfer. St. Joseph, St. Charles. At 300. First Capital Drive Unit 541. Cross streets are South 2nd Street and South 3rd Street. 1424.

0: 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Medic 121. 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At 230, Spencer Road, Unit 409. Cross streets are Spencer Place. Medic 121. 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At 230, Spencer Road. Unit 409. Cross streets are Spencer Place. 1426. ...9410 and 9417. Evaluation. Acute onset priority symptom. Windsor Estates. At 2150 West Randolph Street, Unit 307. Cross streets are
1: County 9457.
0: 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Evaluation. Acute onset priority symptom. Windsor Estates. At 2150 West Randolph Street, Unit 307. Cross streets are 1427.

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0: 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Medic 341 responding 120 Boardwalk Gardens Drive off of Phoenix Parkway for a 7-year-old female with fluid buildup in her knee causing pain. It is making it difficult for her to walk.

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0: 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Medic 121 responding to St. Peter's Rehab and Healthcare Center, 230 Spencer Road, room 409, use the main entrance. For 73-year-old female, hemoglobin level of 6.4, she is asymptomatic.

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9554. Citizen assist. Brewer cremation. At 3421 Elman Road. Cross streets are Harry S. Truman Boulevard and Truman Terrace Drive. 9554. Citizen assist. Brewer cremation. At 3421 Elman Road. Cross streets are Harry S. Truman Boulevard and Truman Terrace Drive. 1433.

214 responding in front of St. Joe's Lake St. Louis ER. Charge nurse advised smoke in front of the ER awning is smoking. She requests fire respond to hose it down. There are no active flames at this time.

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This is Bonnie 9, Catherine Lane. Please go to state they're not for physical domestic. Advise while processing the call, they heard gunshots in the background of the call. Unknown further, unknown victims at this time.

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1: I'm with PD at Fairgrounds in Rydell Place. They've got a subject of saying who wants to kill us.
0: 230, you're out with PD. Subject of pain, and what was the rest of your traffic?
1: Gunshot wound victim. So I have 211 head towards me. Everybody else in this work.
0: Jeff, over you. You said you're out with PD, one detained. What was the rest of your traffic?
1: St. Charles PD says that there is no gunshot wound victim at the residence, so no patient there. But the detained subject wants an ambulance, so I need 211 to my location, and all others can go in service.
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Pregnancy. Second trimester miscarriage. The reserve at Spencer. At 1102, Riley Reserve Lane. Cross streets are Veterans Memorial Parkway. 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Second trimester. Miscarriage. The reserve at Spencer. At 1102, Riley Reserve Lane. 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
1: 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At 6031, Mid Rivers Wall Drive. Cross streets or Highway N. 1451.

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2: 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Another 311 responding, Freddie, 6031 Mid River Small Drive for a 42-year-old male, dizziness, tremors, patient believes this could be anxiety related. Will be located in a parking lot in a black Chevy Silverado, flashing hazards are on.

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9142, responding 34 St. Louis. 9142, responding 34 St. Nicholas Court. 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

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At 1769, Veterans Memorial Parkway Unit 312. 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Cross streets are I-70 East on Ramp and First Capitol Drive South. 1504.

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Medic 211 responding. In Town Suite 1769 Veterans Memorial Parkway, room 312. Scene safety issues are present. 35-year-old female, highly intoxicated. Her friends are requesting she's seen. PD says they do not currently have an officer in route. They're trying to free one up.

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Units responding, unvitals living, 363 Gentleman Road, room 330, east back entrance for a 75-year-old male who hit his tendon. Camera showing the patient is on the floor, unknown if he fell or fainted. He is conscious and breathing with unknown injuries. Caller is also en route to check on the patient.

0: 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The patient's going to be located in a gold Chevy Malibu in the street, 65-year-old male, possible heat stroke.
1: The patient is asked for breathing with difficulty breathing. He's not answering any questions. Altered OC, stale in color.
0: County Medic 241, Third Priority 3, any incoming can disregard.
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0: Cross streets are South Old Highway 94, 9457, and 9425. Hemorrhage dangerous. Town West Oval Home Community. Act 2016, Santa Monica Drive. Cross streets are South Old Highway 94, 1522.
1: Honey, 805. 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It's in room 2-7-1. Just let you know.
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0: 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Cross streets are Twin Chimneys Boulevard, 1522.

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0: 9142, residential alarm, Meadows of Parkwood Estates, at 119 West Park Circle. Cross streets are Veterans Memorial Parkway.
1: 9457 responding to 0116 Santa Monica Drive. 79-year-old male coughing up blood. Dizziness. General weakness.
0: Circle. Cross streets are Veterans Memorial Parkway. 1524. Medicaid 01. Scheduled transfer. St. Joseph, St. Charles. At 300. First Capital Drive, Unit 660. Cross streets are South 2nd Street and South 3rd Street. 1524.
1: Medic 321, 9630, responding Delmark Gardens, O'Fallon, 7068, South Outer 364, Room 105. Sweeper, a 73-year-old male, reported as out of it. Color states the patient has history of seizure. He is conscious, slow to respond.

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0: 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Nothing showing around that beginning.
1: 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Nothing showing around that beginning.

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Heat exposure alert. 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Medic 361. Heat exposure alert. Circle K Mid River Small Drive. 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
2: 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Abdominal pain at 20. Gary Court, Unit J.
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2: Sir, Cunningham Avenue.
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0: Medic 341. Fall not dangerous. At 6, Slayer Ag Court. Cross streets are south out of 364. Medic 341. Fall not dangerous. At 6, Slayer Ag Court. Cross streets are south out of 364. 15, 38.
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Patient's conscious and alert, we've seen your notes.

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Fall not dangerous. At 6, Slayerag Court. Cross streets are south outer 364. 91-54. Fall not dangerous. At 6, Slayerag Court. Cross streets are south outer 364. 1550.

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Continuous or multiple seizures at Cole Boulevard and Elm Street Unit Sidewalk. 94-35, Medic 261, and 96-20. Continuous or multiple seizures at Cole Boulevard and Elm Street Unit Sidewalk. 1556.

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1: And 9410, commercial alarm, Ameristar Casino, at 1, Ameristar Boulevard, cross streets of South Main Street. 9425, and 9410, commercial alarm, Ameristar Casino, at 1, Ameristar Boulevard, cross streets of South Main Street. 1557.

0: Medic 261, 9435, responding, Cole Boulevard and Elm Street. Patient located at the intersection on the sidewalk. This will be for an approximately 50-year-old female. Possible seizure. Her legs are twitching. She's reported conscious. Now alert. There is a nurse on scene. 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

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At 723, First Capital Drive, Unit 324A. Cross streets are South 7th Street and South 8th Street. 9417. Evaluation. Laurel Meadows Wellness and Rehabilitation, Mount Carmel. At 723, First Capital Drive, Unit 324A. Cross streets are South 7th Street and South 8th Street. 1601.

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2: 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Nothing showing. I'll be out investigating. No evacuation in progress. I'll have Ameristar command.
3: 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Nothing showing exterior. 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
0: 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Cross Street to North Cool Springs Road and Tom Jennifer Avenue. 9114, Medic 111, and 9606. Difficulty breathing not alert. Crossings Village. At 1217, the Crossings Drive. Cross Street to North Cool Springs Road and Tom Jennifer Avenue. 1611.
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0: 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Changing. Patient not alert. Mattingly's. At 3434, Harry S. Truman Boulevard. Cross streets are Elman Road and Trails of Sunbrook. 9554 and 9467. Changing. Patient not alert. Mattingly's. At 3434, Harry S. Truman Boulevard. Cross streets are Elman Road and Trails of Sunbrook.
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9467 9554, responding Mattingly, 3434 Harry S. Truman Boulevard, for an 18-year-old female who fainted. She's now reported conscious, not alert, with no reported injuries.

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2: 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Cross street from Cinder Road and Red School Road.
3: Transporting
2: 9914, and Medic 291, Motor Vehicle Accident with Injuries, Dirt Cheap Highway 67 and Red School, at 13898. Highway 67 North. Cross streets are Cinder Road and Red School Road. 1620.

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Level 1 transfer. Barnes St. Peter's. 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Cross Street Sir Emergency Drive in June Bergman Circle. 1622.

Lake Fire 5117. Motor vehicle accident with injuries. Dirt cheap Highway 67 and Red School. At 138 Highway 67 North. Cross Street or Cinder Road and Red School Road.

0: Spanish Lake Fire 5117. Motor, vehicle accident with injuries. Dirt cheap Highway 67 and Red School. At 138-98, Highway 67 North. Cross streets are Cinder Road and Red School Road. 1623.
1: $9,900, $9,914 responding to Chief 13898 Highway 67 North. Troop Chief also en route. At this time, we have information from a St. Man off duty officer that's on scene working in a firework tent. He did advise this is possibly three or four vehicles involved, at least two people with injuries, one hand injury. Nothing further at this time. Troop is en route.
0: Dirt Chief Highway 67 and Red School at 13898. Highway 67 North. Cross streets are Cinder Road and Red School Road.
2: 1623.
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1: All good, secondary again. You're responding Dirt Cheap, 13898 Highway 67 northbound. 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
5: Start a second EMS unit, please.
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1: That's clear, sir. 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Riding shortly.

0: find that poor kid's on the scene. I got three vehicles involved. I got one vehicle with heavy damage. One patient still in the vehicle. We'll be out investigating.
1: 9914. On scene, three vehicles involved. One vehicle with heavy damage. I'll investigate.
2: P-402 responding.
1: P-402 responding, Dirt Chief, Highway 67, North in Red School. 9914 did just arrive on scene. They're advising three vehicles involved, one with heavy damage. They're out investigating.
2: Clear, though.

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0: 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Now requesting 2nd EMS.
3: Chief. Do we have lane blockage on 6 and 7?
2: Yes, sir, we do. We got one lane block.
3: That's clear. County, can we have attack chamber?
0: 9900, that's affirmative. Operations will be moving to FETAC 61. All units responding, Highway 67 northbound. Operations now moving to St. Charles County, FETAC 61.

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1: 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Operations have been moved to FETAC 61.
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1: Yes, sir. 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

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At 21.03, Mill Pond Circle. Cross streets are Jeffrey Martin Drive and Highway K. 91.34 and medic 131. Difficulty breathing. At 21.03, Mill Pond Circle. Cross streets are Jeffrey Martin Drive and Highway K. 1632.

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0: 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Can you start me a third Christian unit as long as it's not going to deplete me?
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1: 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We're about 4 out.
2: 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When you arrive, pull just past the accident.
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1: Clear.
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0: command to 3017. 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
0: 3017, departing the scene, times one, St. Anthony's.
1: For the 3017 departing times one, what was the destination, sir?
0: St. Anthony's in Alton.
1: For St. Anthony's.

Medicaid 01, Level 3 transfer, St. Joseph, St. Charles, at 300, First Capital Drive, Unit 439. Cross streets are South 2nd Street and South 3rd Street. 1658.

0: 14 to 9900. I got the husband here of one of the crash victims.
1: That's clear. Just wait till you're safe to cross and come on over.

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Fall possibly dangerous. At 6, Honey Tree Court. Cross streets are Twin Chimneys Boulevard. Medic 341. Fall possibly dangerous. At 6, Honey Tree Court. Cross streets are Twin Chimneys Boulevard. 1708.

at 3:41, responding 6 Honey Tree Court for a 27-year-old male who fell down 2 steps. He is complaining of back pain and difficulty breathing. 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

Medic 411 responding to the Lexus Urgent Care 1890 Winslow Parkway for a 25-year-old male with fever and leg pain from a GSW to approximately 1-year-old. Patient said he felt a pop in his leg and he has had pain since.

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1: 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We'll put you on it. Thank you.

0: Static 351. Fall Public Assist. At 1504, Parsons Bend Court. Cross streets are in Abbott Park Drive and Miller's Court. Medic 351. Fall Public Assist. At 1504, Parsons Bend Court. Cross streets are in Abbott Park Drive and Miller's Court. 1731.
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1: Go ahead.
0: County scene's been turned over to Highway Patrol. You can strike out this alarm. All units are in service. You can release the tech team.
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0: Can you generate us a report for heat exposure, please?
1: That's clear. Male or female patients?
0: Female in her 50s.

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0: Gig of five. Bring me available. We can take that level 3 out of progress.
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Cross streets or Highway N. 1828.

That is 11-8 12 responding to Raven Canes. 1695 Middle Mall Drive off Highway 8. Approximately 35-year-old female, not aware of responding appropriately, shaking. Has glucose tablets with her. For instance, she's a type 1 diabetic.

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0: That's clear for an ambulance suitcase. 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
1: 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Sick case. 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At McDonough Street and South 2nd Street. Cross streets are McDonough Street and South 2nd Street. 1853.

0: 9417 from Riverfest, ma'am. 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We're actually at Magpies. If you want to come down McDonough and just say Sarah McDonough name, we can get you from there.
1: Receive. McDonough name.